0: From KQSS 101.9 and KJ Radio AM 1240, FM 106.1, we have this update regarding the Sycamore Fire, which is burning to the north of us in Globe. At the Gila County Sheriff's Office and Gila County Emergency Management have lifted the set status on the Ready, Set, Go model for the following areas: Griffin Ranch and MK Ranch. These areas will return to the ready mode, which is the constant mode for Gila County. As a result of the Steamboat Fire, the Gila County Sheriff's Office and Gila County Emergency Management have lifted the set status on the Ready, Set, Go model for the following areas: Dripping Springs. That area will return to ready, which is the constant mode for Gila County. The set status will remain in place for the Wind Spirit community along Dripping Springs Road. And as a result of the Steamboat Fire, this area has been placed on a go mode in the Ready, Set, Go model. Lynx Ranch and Victory Ranch. Go means be alert. Danger in your area is imminent and life-threatening. And if you need further info regarding any of this, you can go to the GilaCountyAZ.gov website and then click on Gila County Division of Emergency Management. In the event of an emergency, you're invited to call 911. And we will continue to provide updates as soon as we receive them from Gila County.
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0: A red flag warning is in effect now through Sunday evening. Globe, Miami, San Carlos, Roosevelt Lake, and the surrounding area looking for mostly sunny, some high clouds, and haziness at times. Our daytime high will be in the mid to upper 90s, nighttime lows in the 60s. We will see wind gusts of 20 to 25, even up to 30, 35 miles per hour. Very possible through Sunday evening. As we get into next week, Monday through Wednesday, mostly sunny days, clear nights, still windy at times, mid-90s for a daytime high and nighttime lows in the 60s, and some wind gusts of 15 to 20, even up to 30 miles per hour. Conditions are very dry, no mention of rain in this forecast, and fire danger is very high. And stage one fire restrictions remain in place throughout the Tonto National Forest, as well as all of Gila County. There's no building, maintaining, attending, or using a fire, campfire, or stove fire, including charcoal and briquettes, unless it's outside a structure that is provided by the Forest Service within a designated area. No smoking, except within an enclosed vehicle or building, a recreation site. No discharging of a firearm, air rifle, or gas gun. And fireworks are never allowed in any national forest. Some exemptions do apply. Violators can possibly receive a fine of up to $5,000. So know before you go, visit the Tonto National Forest website for further info. And thanks for spending your day with Gila's Kiss FM KQSS 101.9.
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0: 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At the Gila County Sheriff's Office and Gila County Emergency Management have lifted the set status on the Ready, Set, Go model for the following areas: Griffin Ranch and MK Ranch. These areas will return to the ready mode, which is the constant mode for Gila County. As a result of the Steamboat Fire, the Gila County Sheriff's Office and Gila County Emergency Management have lifted the set status on the Ready, Set, Go model for the following areas: Dripping Springs. That area will return to ready, which is the constant mode for Gila County. The set status will remain in place for the Wind Spirit community along Dripping Springs Road. And as a result of the Steamboat Fire, this area has been placed on a go mode in the Ready, Set, Go model. Lynx Ranch and Victory Ranch. Go means be alert. Danger in your area is imminent and life-threatening. And if you need further info regarding any of this, you can go to the GilaCountyAZ.gov website and then click on Gila County Division of Emergency Management. In the event of an emergency, you're invited to call 911. And we will continue to provide updates as soon as we receive them from Gila County.
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0: A red flag warning is in effect now through Sunday evening. Globe, Miami, San Carlos, Roosevelt Lake, and the surrounding area looking for mostly sunny, some high clouds, and haziness at times. Our daytime high will be in the mid to upper 90s, nighttime lows in the 60s. We will see wind gusts of 20 to 25, even up to 30, 35 miles per hour. Very possible through Sunday evening. As we get into next week, Monday through Wednesday, mostly sunny days, clear nights, still windy at times, mid-90s for a daytime high and nighttime lows in the 60s, and some wind gusts of 15 to 20, even up to 30 miles per hour. Conditions are very dry, no mention of rain in this forecast, and fire danger is very high. And stage one fire restrictions remain in place throughout the Tonto National Forest as well as all of Gila County. There's no building, maintaining, attending, or using a fire, campfire, or stove fire, including charcoal and briquettes, unless it's outside a structure that is provided by the Forest Service within a designated area. No smoking except within an enclosed vehicle or building, a recreation site. No discharging of a firearm, air rifle, or gas gun. And fireworks are never allowed in any national forest. Some exemptions do apply. Violators can possibly receive a fine of up to $5,000. So know before you go, visit the Tonto National Forest website for further info. And thanks for spending your day with Gila's KISS FM, KQSS 101.9.
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1: If you've been to Bullion Plaza, the 1920s era elementary school in Miami, then you've seen its resplendent displays and local stories. 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
1: 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At the Gila County Sheriff's Office and Gila County Emergency Management have lifted the set status on the Ready, Set, Go model for the following areas: Griffin Ranch and MK Ranch. These areas will return to the ready mode, which is the constant mode for Gila County. As a result of the Steamboat Fire, the Gila County Sheriff's Office and Gila County Emergency Management have lifted the set status on the Ready, Set, Go model for the following areas: Dripping Springs. That area will return to ready, which is the constant mode for Gila County. The set status will remain in place for the Wind Spirit community along Dripping Springs Road. And as a result of the Steamboat Fire, this area has been placed on a go mode in the Ready, Set, Go model. Lynx Ranch and Victory Ranch. Go means be alert. Danger in your area is imminent and life-threatening. And if you need further info regarding any of this, you can go to the Gila County AZ.gov website and then click on Gila County Division of Emergency Management. In the event of an emergency, you're invited to call 911. And we will continue to provide updates as soon as we receive them from Gila County.
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1: A red flag warning is in effect now through Sunday evening. Globe, Miami, San Carlos, Roosevelt Lake, and the surrounding area looking for mostly sunny, some high clouds, and haziness at times. Our daytime high will be in the mid to upper 90s, nighttime lows in the 60s. We will see wind gusts of 20 to 25, even up to 30, 35 miles per hour. Very possible through Sunday evening. As we get into next week, Monday through Wednesday, mostly sunny days, clear nights, still windy at times, mid-90s for a daytime high and nighttime lows in the 60s, and some wind gusts of 15 to 20, even up to 30 miles per hour. Conditions are very dry, no mention of rain in this forecast, and fire danger is very high. And stage one fire restrictions remain in place throughout the Tonto National Forest, as well as all of Gila County. There's no building, maintaining, attending, or using a fire, campfire, or stove fire, including charcoal and briquettes, unless it's outside a structure that is provided by the Forest Service within a designated area. No smoking, except within an enclosed vehicle or building, a recreation site. No discharging of a firearm, air rifle, or gas gun. And fireworks are never allowed in any national forest. Some exemptions do apply. Violators can possibly receive a fine of up to $5,000. So know before you go, visit the Tonto National Forest website for further info. And thanks for spending your day with Gila's Kiss FM KQSS 101.9.
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Well, my daddy left home when I was 3, and he didn't leave much to Ma and me. Just this old guitar and an empty bottle of booze. Now, I don't blame him because he run and hid, but the meanest thing that he ever did was before he left, he went and named me Sue. Well, he must have thought that it was quite a joke, and it got a lot of laughs from lots of folks. Seems I had to fight my whole life through. Some gal would giggle and I'd get red, and some guy'd laugh and I'd bust his head. I'll tell you, life ain't easy for a boy named Sue. Well, I grew up

0: 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Well, I knew that snake was my own sweet dad from a worn-out picture that my mother'd had. And I knew that scar on his cheek and his evil eye. He was big and bent and gray and old, and I looked at him and my blood ran cold. And I said, my name is Sue. How do you do? How you gonna die? Yeah, that's what I told him. Well, I hit him hard right between the eyes, and he went down, but to my surprise, come up with a knife and cut off a piece of my ear. But I busted a chair right across his teeth, and we crashed through the wall and into the street, kicking and a-gouging in the mud and the blood and the beer. I tell you, I've fought tougher men, but I really can't remember when. He kicked like a mule and he bit like a crocodile. I heard him laugh and then I heard him cuss, and he went for his gun and I pulled mine first. He stood there looking at me and I saw him smile. And he said, son, this world is rough, and if a man's gonna make it, he's gotta be tough. And I know I wouldn't be there to help you along. So I give you that name and I said goodbye. I knew you'd have to get tough or die. And it's that name that helped to make you strong. Yeah. He said, now you just fought one hell of a fight, and I know you hate me and you got the right to kill me now, and I wouldn't blame you if you do. But you ought to thank me before I die for the gravel in your guts and the spit in the eye, cause I'm the that named you Sue. What could I do? I got all choked up and I threw down my gun. Called him a paw and he called me a son. And I come away with a different point of view. And I think about him now and then, every time I try and every time I win. And if I ever have a son, I think I'm gonna name him Bill or George, anything but Sue. I still ain't that man.
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This public service announcement is brought to you by your friends at KQSS. Do you have time to make a real difference in a child's life? CASA of Arizona, court-appointed special advocates, needs you. As a CASA volunteer, you'll help children living in foster care due to abuse or neglect by serving as an advocate before the court, getting to know the child and the struggles they face, so you can provide a real-world perspective of the child's situation that a judge might otherwise never hear. People from all backgrounds are welcome. If they're over 21, able to complete 30 hours of free training, and can pass a thorough background check. 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If you'd like us to air your public service announcement, please email it to radio@kqss.net or mail it to KQSS Box 977, Miami, Arizona 85539.

0: Mostly sunny, windy days and clear nights. Globe Miami, San Carlos, Roosevelt Lake and the surrounding area. Looking for mostly sunny, some high clouds at times, and some periods of cloudiness or even some haziness. We will see daytime highs in the mid to upper 90s and nighttime lows somewhere in the 60s. Wind gusts from 15 to 20, even up to 25 and 30 miles per hour at times. As we get into the later part of the week, Thursday and Friday, we're looking for somewhat warmer temperatures with a high near 99 or 100 and nighttime lows near 70 or upper 60s. Still a little bit windy. There's no rain in this forecast. Conditions are very dry. Fire danger very high. And stage one fire restrictions remain in place throughout the Tonto National Forest as well as all of Gila County. There's no building, maintaining, attending, or using a fire, campfire, or stove fire, including charcoal and briquettes, unless it's outside a structure that is provided by the Forest Service within a designated area. No smoking, except within an enclosed vehicle or building, a recreation site. No discharging of a firearm, air rifle, or gas gun. And fireworks are never allowed in any national forest. Some exemptions do apply. Violators can possibly receive a fine of up to $5,000. So know before you go, visit the Tonto National Forest website for further info. And thanks for spending your day with Gila's KISS FM, KQSS 101.9.
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0: Mostly sunny, windy days and clear nights. Globe Miami, San Carlos, Roosevelt Lake and the surrounding area. Looking for mostly sunny, some high clouds at times, and some periods of cloudiness or even some haziness. We will see daytime highs in the mid to upper 90s and nighttime lows somewhere in the 60s. Wind gusts from 15 to 20, even up to 25 and 30 miles per hour at times. As we get into the later part of the week, Thursday and Friday, we're looking for somewhat warmer temperatures with a high near 99 or 100 and nighttime lows near 70 or upper 60s. Still a little bit windy. There's no rain in this forecast. Conditions are very dry. Fire danger very high. And stage one fire restrictions remain in place throughout the Tonto National Forest as well as all of Gila County. There's no building, maintaining, attending, or using a fire, campfire, or stove fire, including charcoal and briquettes, unless it's outside a structure that is provided by the Forest Service within a designated area. No smoking, except within an enclosed vehicle or building, a recreation site. No discharging of a firearm, air rifle, or gas gun. And fireworks are never allowed in any national forest. Some exemptions do apply. Violators can possibly receive a fine of up to $5,000. So know before you go, visit the Tonto National Forest website for further info. And thanks for spending your day with Gila's KISS FM, KQSS 101.9.
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Mostly sunny, windy days and clear nights. Globe Miami, San Carlos, Roosevelt Lake and the surrounding area. Looking for mostly sunny, some high clouds at times, and some periods of cloudiness or even some haziness. We will see daytime highs in the mid to upper 90s and nighttime lows somewhere in the 60s. Wind gusts from 15 to 20, even up to 25 and 30 miles per hour at times. As we get into the later part of the week, Thursday and Friday, we're looking for somewhat warmer temperatures with a high near 99 or 100 and nighttime lows near 70 or upper 60s. Still a little bit windy. There's no rain in this forecast. Conditions are very dry. Fire danger very high. And stage one fire restrictions remain in place throughout the Tonto National Forest as well as all of Gila County. There's no building, maintaining, attending, or using a fire, campfire, or stove fire, including charcoal and briquettes, unless it's outside a structure that is provided by the Forest Service within a designated area. No smoking, except within an enclosed vehicle or building, a recreation site. No discharging of a firearm, air rifle, or gas gun. And fireworks are never allowed in any national forest. Some exemptions do apply. Violators can possibly receive a fine of up to $5,000. So know before you go, visit the Tonto National Forest website for further info. And thanks for spending your day with Gila's KISS FM, KQSS 101.9. 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

0: Mostly sunny, windy days and clear nights. Globe Miami, San Carlos, Roosevelt Lake and the surrounding area. Looking for mostly sunny, some high clouds at times, and some periods of cloudiness or even some haziness. We will see daytime highs in the mid to upper 90s and nighttime lows somewhere in the 60s. Wind gusts from 15 to 20, even up to 25 and 30 miles per hour at times. As we get into the later part of the week, Thursday and Friday, we're looking for somewhat warmer temperatures with a high near 99 or 100 and nighttime lows near 70 or upper 60s. Still a little bit windy. There's no rain in this forecast. Conditions are very dry. Fire danger very high. And stage one fire restrictions remain in place throughout the Tonto National Forest as well as all of Gila County. There's no building, maintaining, attending, or using a fire, campfire, or stove fire, including charcoal and briquettes, unless it's outside a structure that is provided by the Forest Service within a designated area. No smoking, except within an enclosed vehicle or building, a recreation site. No discharging of a firearm, air rifle, or gas gun. And fireworks are never allowed in any national forest. Some exemptions do apply. Violators can possibly receive a fine of up to $5,000. So know before you go, visit the Tonto National Forest website for further info. And thanks for spending your day with Gila's KISS FM KQSS 101.9.
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Mostly sunny, windy days and clear nights. Globe Miami, San Carlos, Roosevelt Lake and the surrounding area. Looking for mostly sunny, some high clouds at times, and some periods of cloudiness or even some haziness. We will see daytime highs in the mid to upper 90s and nighttime lows somewhere in the 60s. Wind gusts from 15 to 20, even up to 25 and 30 miles per hour at times. As we get into the later part of the week, Thursday and Friday, we're looking for somewhat warmer temperatures with a high near 99 or 100 and nighttime lows near 70 or upper 60s. Still a little bit windy. There's no rain in this forecast. Conditions are very dry. Fire danger very high. And stage one fire restrictions remain in place throughout the Tonto National Forest as well as all of Gila County. There's no building, maintaining, attending, or using a fire, campfire, or stove fire, including charcoal and briquettes, unless it's outside a structure that is provided by the Forest Service within a designated area. No smoking, except within an enclosed vehicle or building, a recreation site. No discharging of a firearm, air rifle, or gas gun. And fireworks are never allowed in any national forest. Some exemptions do apply. Violators can possibly receive a fine of up to $5,000. So know before you go, visit the Tonto National Forest website for further info. And thanks for spending your day with Gila's KISS FM, KQSS 101.9. Monster!

Back in the day, Potts Farm was a place to go. Load a truck up, hit the dirt road. Jump the barbed wire, spread the word. Light the bonfire and call the girls. King in the can and the Marlboro man. Jack and Jim were a few good men. Where you learn how to kiss and cuss and fight too. Better watch out for the boys in blue. And all this small town, he said, she said. Ain't it funny how rumors spread? Like I know something y'all don't know. Man, that talk is getting old. You better mind your business, man. Watch your mouth. Before I have to knock that loud mouth out. I'm tired of talking, man. Y'all ain't listening. Them old dirt.

jogging up into the sky, and he yells, "Hey, thanks for the exercise. I hope that losing this race was not too shocking. You see, my dad says heaven ain't no place to run, and I try to be an obedient son, so I come down to earth to do my jogging.

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Feeling lucky? Our Ladies Parish Hall on West Sullivan Street in Miami has bingo the first and third Tuesday of every month at 6 p.m. Doors open at 5, and there's a no-host snack bar to satisfy your hunger. 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

0: Mostly sunny, windy days and clear nights. Globe Miami, San Carlos, Roosevelt Lake and the surrounding area. Looking for mostly sunny, some high clouds at times, and some periods of cloudiness or even some haziness. We will see daytime highs in the mid to upper 90s and nighttime lows somewhere in the 60s. Wind gusts from 15 to 20, even up to 25 and 30 miles per hour at times. As we get into the later part of the week, Thursday and Friday, we're looking for somewhat warmer temperatures with a high near 99 or 100 and nighttime lows near 70 or upper 60s. Still a little bit windy. There's no rain in this forecast. Conditions are very dry. Fire danger very high. And stage one fire restrictions remain in place throughout the Tonto National Forest as well as all of Gila County. There's no building, maintaining, attending, or using a fire, campfire, or stove fire, including charcoal and briquettes, unless it's outside a structure that is provided by the Forest Service within a designated area. No smoking, except within an enclosed vehicle or building, a recreation site. No discharging of a firearm, air rifle, or gas gun. And fireworks are never allowed in any national forest. Some exemptions do apply. Violators can possibly receive a fine of up to $5,000. So know before you go, visit the Tonto National Forest website for further info. And thanks for spending your day with Gila's KISS FM, KQSS 101.9.
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Now, the last thing I wanted was to get in a fight in Jackson, Mississippi on a Saturday night, especially when there was three of them and only one of me. But they all started laughing and I felt kind of sick. I knew I'd better think of something pretty quick, so I just reached out and kicked old Green Teeth right in the knee.

down here to infiltrate the Q Klux Klan. He was still bent over holding on to his knee, but everybody else was looking and listening to me, and I laid it on thicker and heavier as I went. I said, would you believe this man has gone as far as tearing Wallace stickers off the bumpers of cars, and he voted for George McGovern for president.

0: of dust in the air. I had them all out there stepping and fetching like their heads were on fire and their asses was catching, but I figured I'd better go ahead and split before the cops got there. When I hit the road, I was really wheeling, had gravel flying and rubber squealing, and I didn't slow down till I was almost to Arkansas. Well, I think I'm going to reroute my trip. I wonder if anybody'd think I'd flipped if I went to L.A. via Omaha.
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0: Mostly sunny, windy days and clear nights. Globe Miami, San Carlos, Roosevelt Lake and the surrounding area. Looking for mostly sunny, some high clouds at times, and some periods of cloudiness or even some haziness. We will see daytime highs in the mid to upper 90s and nighttime lows somewhere in the 60s. Wind gusts from 15 to 20, even up to 25 and 30 miles per hour at times. As we get into the later part of the week, Thursday and Friday, we're looking for somewhat warmer temperatures with a high near 99 or 100 and nighttime lows near 70 or upper 60. Still a little bit windy. There's no rain in this forecast. Conditions are very dry. Fire danger very high. And stage one fire restrictions remain in place throughout the Tonto National Forest as well as all of Gila County. There's no building, maintaining, attending, or using a fire, campfire, or stove fire, including charcoal and briquettes, unless it's outside a structure that is provided by the Forest Service within a designated area. No smoking, except within an enclosed vehicle or building, a recreation site. No discharging of a firearm, air rifle, or gas gun. And fireworks are never allowed in any national forest. Some exemptions do apply. Violators can possibly receive a fine of up to $5,000. So know before you go, visit the Tonto National Forest website for further info. And thanks for spending your day with Gila's KISS FM, KQSS 101.9.
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0: Mostly sunny, windy days and clear nights. Global Miami, San Carlos, Roosevelt Lake and the surrounding area. Looking for mostly sunny, some high clouds at times, and some periods of cloudiness or even some haziness. We will see daytime highs in the mid to upper 90s and nighttime lows somewhere in the 60s. Wind gusts from 15 to 20, even up to 25 and 30 miles per hour at times. As we get into the later part of the week, Thursday and Friday, we're looking for somewhat warmer temperatures with a high near 99 or 100 and nighttime lows near 70 or upper 60s. Still a little bit windy. There's no rain in this forecast. Conditions are very dry. Fire danger very high. And stage one fire restrictions remain in place throughout the Tonto National Forest as well as all of Gila County. There's no building, maintaining, attending, or using a fire, campfire, or stove fire, including charcoal and briquettes, unless it's outside a structure that is provided by the Forest Service within a designated area. No smoking, except within an enclosed vehicle or building, a recreation site. No discharging of a firearm, air rifle, or gas gun. And fireworks are never allowed in any national forest. Some exemptions do apply. Violators can possibly receive a fine of up to $5,000. So know before you go, visit the Tonto National Forest website for further info. And thanks for spending your day with Gila's KISS FM, KQSS 101.9.
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Goodman wrote that song, and he told me it was the perfect country and western song. I wrote him back a letter and I told him it was not the perfect country and western song because he hadn't said anything at all about mama or trains or trucks or prison or getting drunk. Well, he sat down and wrote another verse to the song and he sent it to me, and after reading it, I realized that my friend had written the perfect country and western song, and I felt obliged to include it on this album. The last verse goes like this here. Well, I was drunk the day my mom got out of prison.

0: Mostly sunny, windy days and clear nights. Globe Miami, San Carlos, Roosevelt Lake and the surrounding area. Looking for mostly sunny, some high clouds at times, and some periods of cloudiness or even some haziness. We will see daytime highs in the mid to upper 90s and nighttime lows somewhere in the 60s. Wind gusts from 15 to 20, even up to 25 and 30 miles per hour at times. As we get into the later part of the week, Thursday and Friday, we're looking for somewhat warmer temperatures with a high near 99 or 100 and nighttime lows near 70 or upper 60s. Still a little bit windy. There's no rain in this forecast. Conditions are very dry. Fire danger very high. And stage one fire restrictions remain in place throughout the Tonto National Forest as well as all of Gila County. There's no building, maintaining, attending, or using a fire, campfire, or stove fire, including charcoal and briquettes, unless it's outside a structure that is provided by the Forest Service within a designated area. No smoking, except within an enclosed vehicle or building, a recreation site. No discharging of a firearm, air rifle, or gas gun. And fireworks are never allowed in any national forest. Some exemptions do apply. Violators can possibly receive a fine of up to $5,000. So know before you go, visit the Tonto National Forest website for further info. And thanks for spending your day with Gila's KISS FM, KQSS 101.9.
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Mostly sunny, windy days and clear nights. Globe Miami, San Carlos, Roosevelt Lake and the surrounding area. Looking for mostly sunny, some high clouds at times, and some periods of cloudiness or even some haziness. We will see daytime highs in the mid to upper 90s and nighttime lows somewhere in the 60s. Wind gusts from 15 to 20, even up to 25 and 30 miles per hour at times. As we get into the later part of the week, Thursday and Friday, we're looking for somewhat warmer temperatures with a high near 99 or 100 and nighttime lows near 70 or upper 60s. Still a little bit windy. There's no rain in this forecast. Conditions are very dry. Fire danger very high. And stage one fire restrictions remain in place throughout the Tonto National Forest as well as all of Gila County. There's no building, maintaining, attending, or using a fire, campfire, or stove fire, including charcoal and briquettes, unless it's outside a structure that is provided by the Forest Service within a designated area. No smoking, except within an enclosed vehicle or building, a recreation site. No discharging of a firearm, air rifle, or gas gun. And fireworks are never allowed in any national forest. Some exemptions do apply. Violators can possibly receive a fine of up to $5,000. So know before you go, visit the Tonto National Forest website for further info. And thanks for spending your day with Gila's KISS FM, KQSS 101.9. 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

0: Wildwood Flower. Now, the Wildwood Flower is an old country classic. It's gained a whole new popularity. The song isn't any more popular, but the flower's doing real good. Wildwood Flower grew wild on the farm, and we never knowed what it was called. Some said it's a flower, and some said it's a weed. I didn't give it much thought. One day I was out there talking to my brother, and I reached down for a weed to chew on. Things got fuzzy and things got blurry, and then everything was gone. Didn't know what happened, but I knew it beat the hell out of sniffing burlap. I come to, and my brother was there, and he said, "What's wrong with your eyes?" I said, "I don't know. I was chewing on the weed." He said, "Well, let me give it a try." Spent the rest of that day and most of that night trying to find my brother Bill. Caught up with him about 6 o'clock the next morning, naked, singing on the windmill. He said he flew up there. I had to fly out and get him down. He's about half crazy. The very next day, we picked a bunch of them weeds and we put them in the sun to dry. Then we mashed them up and we cleaned them off, put them in the corn cob pipe. Smoking them wildwood flowers got to be a habit. We never seen no harm. Oh, we thought it was kind of handy. Take a trip and never leave the farm. Big old puff that wildwood weed. Next thing you know, you're just wandering around behind the little animals. All good things got to come to an end. It's the same with the wildwood weeds. One day this fella from Washington come by and spied it and turned white as a sheet. And he dug and he burned and he burned and he dug and he killed all our cute little weeds. And then he drove away. We just smiled and waved, sitting there on that sack of seeds. Y'all come back now, you hear?
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Good morning. Right around 6 o'clock, I'm Big John Levinsky with you on Healers Kiss FM, KQSS 101.9. It is Monday. This is June 29th, 2026. We got up to 95 for the high yesterday. It was a very windy weekend. In fact, we saw some wind gusts up to 30, 35 miles per hour in the Globe, Miami, San Carlos area. But today, still windy, but not quite as windy. We're looking at wind gusts of 15 to 20, even up to 25 miles per hour. And we'll tell you more about the weather here in just minutes. Hopefully, we will see the monsoons coming real soon. We have no mention of rain in our forecast as of yet. Gila County has deployed a self-service sandbag station for residents located across from the Community Bridges Rehabilitation Center, 5734 Hope Lane in Globe. Residents are welcome to access the station at any time to fill and take sandbags to help protect your homes and property from flooding. Sand and sandbags will be provided by Gila County. However, everyone must bring their own shovel. Community members who are able and willing are also encouraged to pay it forward by filling a few extra sandbags and leaving them at the station. Those donated sandbags will be available for those who may need assistance and cannot fill their own. Sand and bags are available throughout the monsoon season. And flood relief assistance continues only for a limited time. If you experienced home damage from the September 2025 flooding, the United Fund of Globe Miami Residential Flood Relief Program, in partnership with the Salvation Army, is still active and expected to remain available through approximately August. If you still need assistance, contact the Salvation Army Globe Service Center to apply. And they're at 161 East Cedar Street in Globe. Or you can phone them at 928-425-4011. 425-4011. Appointments can be made by phone or in person. The City of Globe wants to let you know as flood recovery continues. They know many residents still have questions about the recovery process, current projects, and what comes next. To provide clearer, more focused info on the issues that matter most within our community, the city has launched a new series that will answer some of the questions that they've received most often and explain what to expect moving forward. Many of the questions they hear most often fall into five areas. Why is the debris pile still at the community center, and is it safe? Why are some flood-damaged properties receiving citations? What assistance is available for residents still recovering from flood damage? What is being done before monsoon season to reduce flood risk? What has the city learned from the flood, and how will future recovery efforts be improved? These are important questions, and they deserve clear answers. Over the coming weeks, the city will be providing updates focused on each of these topics, including what they know, what they don't know yet, what steps are being taken, and where possible, the factors that influence decisions and timeliness. If you have questions or concerns you would like the city to consider as they prepare these updates, contact the City of Globe Public Information Office. Their email, pio@globeaz.gov. pio@globeaz.gov. And the city thanks you for continuing to engage with them as our community moves forward together through the recovery process. Early voting has begun. It started up on June 24th for the July 21st primary election. Early ballots were mailed to voters who have requested one or who are on the Active Early Voting List, AEVL. In-person voting has also begun. You can do your in-person voting at the recorder's office at the Gila County Courthouse from 8 a.m. until 5 p.m. through July 17th. There's also a ballot request deadline. Requests for mailed early ballots must be received at least 11 days prior to the election, as required by state law. For further info, you can call the Gila County Elections Department, 928-402-8709.
402-8709. The Tonto National Monument is offering free admission July 3rd, 4th, and 5th to celebrate Independence Day weekend. Fee waived days are for U.S. citizens and residents. For further info, you can phone the Tonto National Monument, 928-467-2241. The Tonto National Monument has summer hours through September. The park and visitor center open from 8 till 4, but the Lower Cliff Dwelling Trail closes at 12 noon due to the summer heat. Visitors planning to hike up to the dwelling must have boots on the trail before noon. The visitor center and park remain open until 4 p.m. And mark your calendar for these entrance fee-free dates. August 25th, the 110th birthday of the National Park Service. September 17th, Constitution Day. October 27th, Theodore Roosevelt's birthday. November 11th, Veterans Day. The Tonto National Monument on Highway 188 north of Roosevelt. The number again, 928-467-2241. The Summer Youth Theater Program is presenting Oliver Jr., and that is starting up this weekend. Consider yourself part of the family at High Desert Middle School. Tickets are available at monsoonyouth.org, and they'll also be available at the door. Performances on Thursday, July 2nd, and Friday, July 3rd at 7 p.m., Friday, July 10th at 7 p.m., and Saturday, July 11th at 2 p.m. and 7 p.m. Get your tickets at monsoonyouth.org, and once again, they'll also be available at the door. In financial news, the Dow will be opening up at 51,876. S&P is at 7,354. NASDAQ, 25,297. 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Over at the Globe Public Library, check it out. It's Nifty 50 at 10 a.m. Learn about our amazing country in this program where we all learn about one of the states of the United States of America. Each week, you will discover new states, do fun activities, and try new foods. And it's family game night at 5 o'clock. Bring the whole crowd and play some games. They have a variety of games for all ages. You can play one of theirs or bring one to share, and everybody is welcome. And good morning from the Globe Active Adult Center. It is Monday, Open Activities Day. 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And here's wishing you a most wonderful Monday from Gila's Kiss FM, KQSS 101.9.

Mostly sunny, windy days and clear nights. Globe Miami, San Carlos, Roosevelt Lake and the surrounding area. Looking for mostly sunny, some high clouds at times, and some periods of cloudiness or even some haziness. We will see daytime highs in the mid to upper 90s and nighttime lows somewhere in the 60s. Wind gusts from 15 to 20, even up to 25 and 30 miles per hour at times. As we get into the later part of the week, Thursday and Friday, we're looking for somewhat warmer temperatures with a high near 99 or 100 and nighttime lows near 70 or upper 60s. Still a little bit windy. There's no rain in this forecast. Conditions are very dry. Fire danger very high. And stage one fire restrictions remain in place throughout the Tonto National Forest as well as all of Gila County. There's no building, maintaining, attending, or using a fire, campfire, or stove fire, including charcoal and briquettes, unless it's outside a structure that is provided by the Forest Service within a designated area. No smoking, except within an enclosed vehicle or building, a recreation site. No discharging of a firearm, air rifle, or gas gun. And fireworks are never allowed in any national forest. Some exemptions do apply. Violators can possibly receive a fine of up to $5,000. So know before you go, visit the Tonto National Forest website for further info. And thanks for spending your day with Gila's KISS FM KQSS 101.9.

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Big John Levinsky with you. And this Total Local News brought to you by Big O Tires. It's Big O, the team you trust on Highway 60 and Globe. Stop by, say hi to Rick Anthony and the crew, and they will get you in on some big savings from Big O. And we got up to a big 95 yesterday. Very

0: windy weather yesterday. We saw some wind gusts even up to 30, 35 miles per hour in the Globe, Miami, San Carlos area. Not quite as windy today. We are expecting a wind gust of maybe 15 to 20, 25 miles per hour. Still windy at times, though, in the daytime. Mid-90s in our forecast. We've had a morning low of 71. We'll have more on the weather here in just minutes. Due to the dry weather, we have fire activity all around us north of Globe. There's the Sycamore Fire, and the Healy County Sheriff's Office and Healy County Emergency Management have lifted the set status on the Ready, Set, Go model for the following areas. Griffin Ranch and MK Ranch, these areas will return to the ready mode on the Ready, Set, Go model. Now, as far as the Steamboat Fire, the Healy County Sheriff's Office have lifted the set status on the Ready, Set, Go model for the following areas, and that is Dripping Springs. The set status will remain in place for the Wind Spirit community along Dripping Springs Road. However, the following areas are placed on a go mode on the Ready, Set, Go model, and that's Lynx Ranch and Victory Ranch. Go means be alert, danger in your area is imminent and life-threatening. Residents should evacuate immediately to a shelter or with family and friends outside of the affected area. To receive emergency notifications from Gila County, you can go to readygila.com/alertwarnings. And if you notice any fire activity or any emergency situation involving fire, you can call 911. And stay tuned for further info regarding that fire activity. For those of you traveling on U.S. 60 between Miami and Superior, there will be two full closures this week, tomorrow, Tuesday, June 30th, and Wednesday, July 1st. And, of course, you want to avoid that long detour, leave earlier in the day or later on in the day. Vitalant, they're conducting a blood drive at the Globe Public Library today from 11:30 a.m. until 3 p.m. You can call to make your appointment, 1-877-258-4825, or go to the Vitalant.org website, search by zip code 85501, and make an appointment there. And walk-ins will also be welcome. And once again, that number for Vitalant is 1-877-258-4825. You can schedule your own appointment, and donors are graciously appreciated. Vitalant supplies and donates blood to 62 hospitals in Arizona, and they urge Globe Miami donors to help offset that statewide critical blood shortage by donating today. The Globe Unified School District Food Service, they're offering free meals all summer long for children 18 and under. No income requirements, no sign-ups, just great food all summer long. They have grab-and-go locations all across Globe, Miami, Claypool, San Carlos, and Peridot. And today, on Mondays and Thursdays, they're at Miami Veterans Park from 2 till 2:45 p.m. and in Central Heights from 3 until 3:30 p.m. Hot meals are served at the Globe Public Library, 9 a.m. and 12:15 p.m. And weekend meal bags are handed out at the library on Friday afternoons. If you'd like to have further info about this valuable food service, you can call 928-961-3080. That's 928-961-3080. A big thank you going out to the Globe Unified School District for providing that valuable service. The Miami Unified School District will be destroying special education records of students who exited or left the program or district during the 2020-21 school year, including students who graduated. The records are scheduled to be destroyed July 1st. Anyone who would like to obtain records should contact Gina Lee or Sue Williams at the Miami Unified School District Student Service Office at 928-425-3271. 425-3271, and that's extension 2353 or extension 2354. Remember, that deadline is July 1st, this coming Wednesday. And now we have your sheriff's release. On the Gila County Sheriff's Office call address history for Sunday, June 28th, 12:04 a.m., suspicious activity, South Escalera Street, 12:49 a.m., Area Patrol, East Desert Drive and South Jess Hayes Road, 2:23 a.m., suspicious activity, East U.S. Highway 60 Claypool, 5:26 a.m., Area Patrol, North Arizona Highway 188 Globe, and Area Patrol along U.S. 60 Live Oak, Miami throughout the morning hours, 7:36 a.m., Forest Service incident, Forest Service Road 512 Young, 7:53 a.m. follow-up, West Forest Road, Miami, 9:22 a.m. theft, West Smith Street, 10:08 a.m. a follow-up, West Frederick Street, Miami, 10:10 a.m. shots fired, West Walnut Creek Road, Young, 11:11 a.m. citizen assist, East Yuma Trail Globe, 11:13 a.m., an alarm on East South Street, 11:24 a.m., motorist assist, South Russell Road, 11:52 a.m., business check, West Sullivan Street, 12:05 p.m., welfare check, Honey Creek, Young, 3:13 p.m., fire alarm, West Oil Circle Drive, Globe, 3:38 p.m., runaway juvenile, West Pinolino Pass, 3:40 p.m., a transport, East South Street, 3:45 p.m., theft reported, North Arizona Highway 188 Globe, 3:49 p.m., fraud, East Buckhorn Trail, Tonto Basin, 4:40 p.m., welfare check, East U.S. Highway 60, 5:35 p.m., suspicious activity, West Lemon Lane Globe, 6:12 p.m., accident, no injuries, East Sycamore Street, 6:44 p.m., burglary, South Jess Hayes Road, 7:48 p.m., shoplifter, East U.S. Highway 60, 8:16 p.m., civil matter, West Bird Street, 8:18 p.m., utility problem, East Regis Road, 8:22 p.m., burglary, North Broad Street, 8:40 p.m., welfare check, East Railroad Court Globe, 9 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10:38 p.m., domestic, West Silver Street Globe, 10:47 p.m., fight in progress, West Merritt Street, Miami, 10:54 p.m., domestic, West Woodward Lane Globe. So that is what we know, and now you know. 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
2: Gila County Weather.
0: Mostly sunny, windy days and clear nights. Globe, Miami, San Carlos, Roosevelt Lake and the surrounding area. Looking for mostly sunny, some high clouds at times, and some periods of cloudiness or even some haziness. We will see daytime highs in the mid to upper 90s and nighttime lows somewhere in the 60s. Wind gusts from 15 to 20, even up to 25 and 30 miles per hour at times. As we get into the later part of the week, Thursday and Friday, we're looking for somewhat warmer temperatures with a high near 99 or 100 and nighttime lows near 70 or upper 60s. Still a little bit windy. There's no rain in this forecast. Conditions are very dry. Fire danger very high. And stage one fire restrictions remain in place throughout the Tonto National Forest as well as all of Gila County. There's no building, maintaining, attending, or using a fire, campfire, or stove fire, including charcoal and briquettes, unless it's outside a structure that is provided by the Forest Service within a designated area. No smoking, except within an enclosed vehicle or building, a recreation site. No discharging of a firearm, air rifle, or gas gun. And fireworks are never allowed in any national forest. Some exemptions do apply. Violators can possibly receive a fine of up to $5,000. So know before you go, visit the Tonto National Forest website for further info. And thanks for spending your day with Gila's KISS FM KQSS 101.9.

0: Good morning, right around 7 o'clock. I'm Big John Lubinsky with you on Healers Kiss FM, KQSS 101.9. It is Monday. This is June 29th, and this Total Local News brought to you by Oak Realty. Oak Realty, Globe Miami's number one real estate company. And let's see, who's awake over there at Oak this morning?
1: Good morning. This is Eric Dufresne with Oak Realty.
0: Eric, it's still going to be a little bit windy. We really had a lot of wind over the weekend with a red flag warning, but the red flag warning has been lifted. We are expecting daytime highs in the mid-90s, nighttime lows in the upper 60s. We're down to 69 for a low this morning so far. And yesterday we did get up to 95 for a high, and we'll tell you more about the weather here in just minutes. The City of Globe wants to inform you about the Flood Recovery Dashboard, which they've just put in action. Recovery is a complex and long-term process involving multiple projects, agencies, and timelines, and they know many residents want a simple way to understand where these efforts stand and what comes next to help provide clear, more accessible info. The City of Globe has created a flood recovery dashboard, and this dashboard provides a snapshot of the major recovery initiatives currently underway, where each project stands today, what the next step is, and when residents can expect additional updates. The dashboard will be updated on a regular basis as projects progress and new information becomes available. And note, recovery doesn't always move at the same pace. Some projects are managed locally, while others depend on state or federal agencies, environmental requirements, funding approvals, or regulatory reviews. The dashboard reflects the most current info available and will be updated as milestones are reached. Some recovery efforts are managed by the city, while others depend on state and federal agencies, environmental testing, permitting, engineering, or funding decisions. The dashboard is updated as significant milestones are reached and new info becomes available. And if you're looking for more detail, learn more. They will be adding additional info on each topic on the dashboard, including project updates, frequently asked questions, and related resources over the next few weeks. In the meantime, please view the flood information page for further info. If you have any questions about a recovery project or would like to suggest a topic for a future update, please contact the City of Globe Public Information Office by emailing PIO@globeaz.gov. That's PIO@globeaz.gov. And we'll continue to follow this story. If you'd like to know more, go to globeaz.gov. The Cobra Valley Center for the Arts, they're getting ready for their Summer Arts Community Showcase. 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You can do sunsets, fireworks, desert heat, patriotic displays. No membership required. Display or sell your works at the Cobra Valley Center for the Arts throughout the month of July. Works must be original or prints of your own human-made photographic, traditional, or digital art. Please, no AI. And sales are a 70-30 split, with 30% going towards their nonprofit. The work must be ready to hang from a hook. Drop them off any day from 11 a.m. until 4 p.m. at 101 North Broad Street. And the drop-off period will continue through July 3rd at the Cobra Valley Center for the Arts. And the display will be throughout the month of July through July 30th. Go on by and enjoy local summer arts at the Cobra Valley Center for the Arts. The Hostetler Pool, they've updated their hours of operation. They're open Tuesday through Saturday from 11 a.m. until 6 p.m. And they're also offering swimming lessons Tuesday through Friday from 9 a.m. until 12:30. They're privately scheduled. And adult swimming will be happening on Tuesdays and Thursdays from 5 p.m. until 7 p.m. Passes and pool event rentals are available at Miami Town Hall. They'll be open for the summer break, weather permitting. The hours will change to only Friday, Saturday, and Sunday once school begins. If you'd like to know more about the Hostetler Pool and make any kind of arrangements, phone 928-961-1284. That's 928-961-1284. And the Globe Community Center Pool, they are open Tuesday through Saturday from 11 till 5 with open swimming. Sundays from 1 until 5. They're also offering swimming classes by appointment. If you have questions about renting the pool or to verify hours, you can phone 928-449-5402, 928-449-5402. And both pools, by the way, are closed on Mondays. And speaking of the Globe Community Center Pool, they're having a red, white, and pool party. The Globe Community Center Pool invites you to celebrate America's 250th birthday with a pool party. 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Free admission to the Globe Community Center Pool, and that will be this Friday from 4 p.m. until 8 p.m. And speaking of the 4th of July, in celebration of America's 250th anniversary, 17 military veterans from the Globe Miami area will be honored with custom handmade patriotic quilts made by Globe Miami men and women. The special presentation will take place this Thursday, July 2nd at 3 p.m. inside the Bullion Plaza Gymnasium. The honor quilt serves as the kickoff for the Liberty 250 Dinner and Hall of Fame, Cobra Valley Independence Day festivities. The honor quilt ceremony is free. It's open to the public. That'll be at 3 p.m. Tickets for the dinner that follows can be purchased for $50 per person from the Globe Miami Chamber of Commerce, or you can phone 928-200-6348. This is brought to you by the Gila County Public Safety Memorial Association and will feature Major Travis Kirkland, one of Globe Miami's own United States Air Force Academy graduate, A-10 Thunderbolt II F-35 Lightning fighter pilot. And those tickets are $50 each. The reception will be from 4 till 6 with the program to follow at the Bullion Plaza. And once again, you can go to the Globe Miami Regional Chamber of Commerce to get your tickets or phone 928-200-6348. And get ready for a big celebration on Saturday, July 4th, the annual Independence Day Parade and Salsa Contest. The parade will start up at 8 a.m. Remember, the Globe Miami Centennial Band will be playing right before the parade at about 7:30 in the morning with patriotic music. There's a salsa contest starting at the conclusion of the parade. There will also be free hot dogs and hamburgers for those in attendance. And these events are also hosted by the Gila County Public Safety Memorial Association. And if you'd like to know more, you can go to gcmemorial.org for further info or stop by the Globe Miami Chamber of Commerce. And Freeport Mac Moran is ready to celebrate America's 250th birthday with a happy 4th of July annual fireworks show. Join Freeport Mac Moran Miami operations to celebrate Independence Day with fireworks launched from the historic tailings in Claypool right across from Cal Ranch, 9 p.m. on Saturday, July 4th. And we will be providing the patriotic music at KQSS 101.9 as we present the Concert in the Sky, a 4th of July tradition for Globe Miami, on Gila's Kiss FM, KQSS 101.9. Happy birthday, America! It's going to be a grand celebration.
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3: Gila County weather.
0: Mostly sunny, windy days and clear nights. Globe Miami, San Carlos, Roosevelt Lake and the surrounding area. Looking for mostly sunny, some high clouds at times, and some periods of cloudiness or even some haziness. We will see daytime highs in the mid to upper 90s and nighttime lows somewhere in the 60s. Wind gusts from 15 to 20, even up to 25 and 30 miles per hour at times. As we get into the later part of the week, Thursday and Friday, we're looking for somewhat warmer temperatures with a high near 99 or 100 and nighttime lows near 70 or upper 60. Still a little bit windy. There's no rain in this forecast. Conditions are very dry. Fire danger very high. And stage one fire restrictions remain in place throughout the Tonto National Forest as well as all of Gila County. There's no building, maintaining, attending, or using a fire, campfire, or stove fire, including charcoal and briquettes, unless it's outside a structure that is provided by the Forest Service within a designated area. No smoking, except within an enclosed vehicle or building, a recreation site. No discharging of a firearm, air rifle, or gas gun. And fireworks are never allowed in any national forest. Some exemptions do apply. Violators can possibly receive a fine of up to $5,000. So know before you go, visit the Tonto National Forest website for further info. And thanks for spending your day with Gila's KISS FM KQSS 101.9.

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Big John Levinsky here, and this Total Local News brought to you by Just In Time Heating and Cooling. Now that the hotter weather is here, it is a good time to have your air conditioner checked with a tune-up. Just In Time is ready to tune it up for you. Call 928-812-5616 to lock in your appointment. That's 928-812-5616. The hot summer weather is here, and Just In Time is ready to keep you cool all summer long with their air conditioner tune-up. Phone 928-812-5616. We're down to 69 for a low this morning. Yesterday, we managed to get up to 95. It was very windy yesterday, but not quite as windy today. We are looking at mid-90s and nighttime lows in the 60s. We'll tell you more about the weather here in just minutes. For those of you traveling on US 60 between Miami and Superior, there will be two closures this week. From 9 till 2, and that will be on Tuesday, June 30th, and Wednesday, July 1st. Avoid that long detour. Leave earlier in the day or later on in the day. Keeping track of a couple of fires, we have one to the south of us and one to the north of us. North of Globe, there's the Sycamore Fire, and the Healy County Sheriff's Office and Healy County Emergency Management have lifted the set status on the Ready, Set, Go model for the following areas. Griffin Ranch and MK Ranch, these areas will return to the ready mode on the Ready, Set, Go model. Now, as far as the Steamboat Fire, the Healy County Sheriff's Office have lifted the set status on the Ready, Set, Go model for the following areas, and that is Dripping Springs. The set status will remain in place for the Wind Spirit community along Dripping Springs Road. However, the following areas are placed on a go mode on the

0: Ready, Set, Go model, and that's Lynx Ranch and Victory Ranch. 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And if you notice any fire activity or any emergency situation involving fire, you can call 911. And stay tuned for further info regarding that fire activity. The Tri-City Regional Sanitary District Board of Directors will be holding a special meeting and public hearing at the IBEW 518 Meeting Hall at 1383 North Highway 188 in Globe, and that will take place at 515 this evening. The major item on the agenda is that public hearing on the proposed fiscal year 26-27 budget. Pursuant to Arizona statute, they'll have an open public hearing relating to the amount of the TRSD budget, and then close that public hearing. And as far as administration consideration and possible approval of the fiscal year 26-27 budget. And they are expected to go into executive session for discussion of legal matters, personnel matters, and their position regarding contracts. That meeting, that special meeting, coming up at 5:15 this evening, and that will be at the IBEW 518 Meeting Hall on North Highway 188 in Globe. The public is invited. And now we have your sheriff's release. On the Gila County Sheriff's Office call address history for Sunday, June 28th, 12:04 a.m., suspicious activity, South Escalera Street, 12:49 a.m., Area Patrol, East Desert Drive and South Jess Hayes Road, 2:23 a.m., suspicious activity, East U.S. Highway 60 Claypool, 5:26 a.m., Area Patrol, North Arizona Highway 188 Globe, and Area Patrol along U.S. 60 Live Oak, Miami throughout the morning hours, 7:36 a.m., Forest Service incident, Forest Service Road 512 Young, 7:53 a.m., follow-up, West Forest Road, Miami, 9:22 a.m., theft, West Smith Street, 10:08 a.m., a follow-up, West Frederick Street, Miami, 10:10 a.m., shots fired, West Walnut Creek Road, Young, 11:11 a.m., citizen assist, East Yuma Trail, Globe, 11:13 a.m., an alarm on East South Street, 11:24 a.m., motorist assist, South Russell Road, 11:52 a.m., business check, West Sullivan Street, 12:05 p.m., welfare check, Honey Creek, Young, 3:13 p.m., fire alarm, West Oil Circle Drive, Globe, 3:38 p.m., runaway juvenile, West Pinolino Pass, 3:40 p.m., a transport, East South Street, 3:45 p.m., theft reported, North Arizona Highway 188 Globe, 3:49 p.m., fraud, East Buckhorn Trail, Tonto Basin, 4:40 p.m., welfare check, East U.S. Highway 60, 5:35 p.m., suspicious activity, West Lemon Lane Globe, 6:12 p.m., accident, no injuries, East Sycamore Street, 6:44 p.m., burglary, South Jess Hayes Road, 7:48 p.m., shoplifter, East U.S. Highway 60, 8:16 p.m., civil matter, West Bird Street, 8:18 p.m., utility problem, East Regis Road, 8:22 p.m., burglary, North Broad Street, 8:40 p.m., welfare check, East Railroad Court, Globe, 9 p.m., welfare check, Forest Service Road, 651, Globe, 9:35 p.m., field interview, South Broad Street, 9:50 p.m., suicide threat, East Montecito Drive, 10:26 p.m., Area Patrol, North Plaza Circle, 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So that is what we know, and now you know. 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
1: Welcome to June. 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
2: Gila County Weather.
0: Mostly sunny, windy days and clear nights. Globe, Miami, San Carlos, Roosevelt Lake, and the surrounding area. Looking for mostly sunny, some high clouds at times, and some periods of cloudiness or even some haziness. We will see daytime highs in the mid to upper 90s and nighttime lows somewhere in the 60s. Wind gusts from 15 to 20, even up to 25 and 30 miles per hour at times. As we get into the later part of the week, Thursday and Friday, we're looking for somewhat warmer temperatures with a high near 99 or 100 and nighttime lows near 70 or upper 60. Still a little bit windy. There's no rain in this forecast. Conditions are very dry. Fire danger very high. And stage one fire restrictions remain in place throughout the Tonto National Forest as well as all of Gila County. There's no building, maintaining, attending, or using a fire, campfire, or stove fire, including charcoal and briquettes, unless it's outside a structure that is provided by the Forest Service within a designated area. No smoking, except within an enclosed vehicle or building, a recreation site. No discharging of a firearm, air rifle, or gas gun. And fireworks are never allowed in any national forest. Some exemptions do apply. Violators can possibly receive a fine of up to $5,000. So know before you go, visit the Tonto National Forest website for further info. And thanks for spending your day with Gila's KISS FM, KQSS 101.9.

0: Good morning, right around 8 o'clock. I'm Big John Libiski with you on Hila's KISS FM KQSS 101.9. 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That's 425-9228. You will be satisfied with the courteous service you receive from Highway 60 Motors. We got up to 95 for the high yesterday. Very windy day. Red flag warnings in effect through the weekend, but not quite as windy today. We've had a morning low of 69 and mid-90s again in our forecast, and we'll tell you more about that here in just minutes. Hopefully, we will see the monsoons coming real soon. We have no mention of rain in our forecast as of yet. Gila County has deployed a self-service sandbag station for residents located across from the Community Bridges Rehabilitation Center, 5734 Hope Lane and Globe. Residents are welcome to access the station at any time to fill and take sandbags to help protect your homes and property from flooding. Sand and sandbags will be provided by Gila County. However, everyone must bring their own shovel. Community members who are able and willing are also encouraged to pay it forward by filling a few extra sandbags and leaving them at the station. Those donated sandbags will be available for those who may need assistance and cannot fill their own. Sand and bags are available throughout the monsoon season. And flood relief assistance continues only for a limited time. If you experienced home damage from the September 2025 flooding, the United Fund of Glow Miami Residential Flood Relief Program, in partnership with the Salvation Army, is still active and expected to remain available through approximately August. If you still need assistance, contact the Salvation Army Globe Service Center to apply. And they're at 161 East Cedar Street in Globe, or you can phone them at 928-425-4011. 425-4011. Appointments can be made by phone or in person. Early voting has begun. It started up on June 24th for the July 21st primary election. Early ballots were mailed to voters who have requested one or who are on the Active Early Voting List, AEVL. In-person voting has also begun. You can do your in-person voting at the recorder's office at the Gila County Courthouse from 8 a.m. until 5 p.m. through July 17th. There's also a ballot request deadline. Requests for mailed early ballots must be received at least 11 days prior to the election, as required by state law. For further info, you can call the Gila County Elections Department, 928-402-8709. The Tonto National Monument is offering free admission July 3rd, 4th, and 5th to celebrate Independence Day weekend. Fee waived days are for U.S. citizens and residents. For further info, you can phone the Tonto National Monument, 928-467-2241. The Tonto National Monument has summer hours through September. The park and visitor center open from 8 till 4, but the lower cliff dwelling trail closes at 12 noon due to the summer heat. Visitors planning to hike up to the dwelling must have boots on the trail before noon. The visitor center and park remain open until 4 p.m. And mark your calendar for these entrance fee-free dates. August 25th, the 110th birthday of the National Park Service. September 17th, Constitution Day. October 27th, Theodore Roosevelt's birthday. November 11th, Veterans Day. The Tonto National Monument on Highway 188 north of Roosevelt. The number again, 928-467-2241. The Summer Youth Theater Program is presenting Oliver Jr., and that is starting up this weekend. Consider yourself part of the family at High Desert Middle School. Tickets are available at monsoonyouth.org, and they'll also be available at the door. Performances on Thursday, July 2nd, and Friday, July 3rd at 7 p.m., Friday, July 10th at 7 p.m., and Saturday, July 11th at 2 p.m. and 7 p.m. Get your tickets at monsoonyouth.org, and once again, they'll also be available at the door. Gila County, they're still seeking your input. Listen up. 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And this survey will help determine ways that laws, enforcement, and infrastructure can address safety in the county's 2024 through 29 Transportation Improvement Program. Gila County, by the way, has the highest community fatality rate in Arizona. It ranks 22nd in the nation for fatalities. Share your thoughts. 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
2: Gila County Weather.
0: Mostly sunny, windy days and clear nights. Globe, Miami, San Carlos, Roosevelt Lake and the surrounding area. Looking for mostly sunny, some high clouds at times, and some periods of cloudiness or even some haziness. We will see daytime highs in the mid to upper 90s and nighttime lows somewhere in the 60s. Wind gusts from 15 to 20, even up to 25 and 30 miles per hour at times. As we get into the later part of the week, Thursday and Friday, we're looking for somewhat warmer temperatures with a high near 99 or 100 and nighttime lows near 70 or upper 60s. Still a little bit windy. There's no rain in this forecast. Conditions are very dry. Fire danger very high. And stage one fire restrictions remain in place throughout the Tonto National Forest as well as all of Gila County. There's no building, maintaining, attending, or using a fire, campfire, or stove fire, including charcoal and briquettes, unless it's outside a structure that is provided by the Forest Service within a designated area. No smoking, except within an enclosed vehicle or building, a recreation site. No discharging of a firearm, air rifle, or gas gun. And fireworks are never allowed in any national forest. Some exemptions do apply. Violators can possibly receive a fine of up to $5,000. So know before you go, visit the Tonto National Forest website for further info. And thanks for spending your day with Gila's KISS FM, KQSS 101.9.

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Big John Levinsky with you on your Monday, June 29th. 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And their gun shop, a real money savings resource. 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And we got up to 95 for the high yesterday. This morning's low, 69. Sunshine in our forecast. And yeah, the wind will continue. We will see some wind gusts of 10 to 15, even up to 20 miles per hour at times. Not quite as windy as it was over the weekend. We had red flag warnings in effect right through Sunday, but no red flag warning right now. Still a little bit breezy. More on that in just minutes. For those of you traveling on US 60 between Miami and Superior, there will be two full closures this week.

will also be welcome. And once again, that number for Vitalant is 1-877-258-4825. You can schedule your own appointment, and donors are graciously appreciated. Vitalant supplies and donates blood to 62 hospitals in Arizona, and they urge Glow Miami donors to help offset that statewide critical blood shortage by donating today. The Globe Unified School District Food Service, they're offering free meals all summer long for children 18 and under. No income requirements, no signups, just great food all summer long. They have grab-and-go locations all across Globe Miami, Claypool, San Carlos, and Peridot. And today, on Mondays and Thursdays, they're at Miami Veterans Park from 2 till 2:45 p.m. and in Central Heights from 3 until 3:30 p.m. Hot meals are served at the Globe Public Library 9 a.m. and 12:15 p.m. And weekend meal bags are handed out at the library on Friday afternoons. If you'd like to have further info about this valuable food service, you can call 928-961-3080. That's 928-961-3080. A big thank you going out to the Globe Unified School District for providing that valuable service. The Miami Unified School District will be destroying special education records of students who exited or left the program or district during the 2020-21 school year, including students who graduated. The records are scheduled to be destroyed July 1st. Anyone who would like to obtain records should contact Gina Lee or Sue Williams at the Miami Unified School District Student Service Office at 928-425-3271. 425-3271, and that's extension 2353 or extension 2354. Remember, that deadline is July 1st, this coming Wednesday. And now we have your sheriff's release. On the Gila County Sheriff's Office call address history for Sunday, June 28th, 12:04 a.m., suspicious activity, South Escalera Street, 12:49 a.m., Area Patrol, East Desert Drive and South Jess Hayes Road, 2:23 a.m., suspicious activity, East U.S. Highway 60 Claypool, 5:26 a.m., Area Patrol, North Arizona Highway 188 Globe, and Area Patrol along U.S. 60 Live Oak, Miami throughout the morning hours, 7:36 a.m., Forest Service incident, Forest Service Road 512 Young, 7:53 a.m. follow-up, West Forest Road, Miami, 9:22 a.m. theft, West Smith Street, 10:08 a.m. a follow-up, West Frederick Street, Miami, 10:10 a.m. shots fired, West Walnut Creek Road, Young, 11:11 a.m. citizen assist, East Yuma Trail, Globe, 11:13 a.m., an alarm on East South Street, 11:24 a.m., motorist assist, South Russell Road, 11:52 a.m., business check, West Sullivan Street, 12:05 p.m., welfare check, Honey Creek, Young, 3:13 p.m., fire alarm, West Oil Circle Drive, Globe, 3:38 p.m., runaway juvenile, West Pinolino Pass, 3:40 p.m., a transport, East South Street, 3:45 p.m., theft reported, North Arizona Highway 188 Globe, 3:49 p.m., fraud, East Buckhorn Trail, Tonto Basin, 4:40 p.m., welfare check, East U.S. Highway 60, 5:35 p.m., suspicious activity, West Lemon Lane, Globe, 6:12 p.m., accident, no injuries, East Sycamore Street, 6:44 p.m., burglary, South Jess Hayes Road, 7:48 p.m., shoplifter, East U.S. Highway 60, 8:16 p.m., civil matter, West Burge Street, 8:18 p.m., utility problem, East Regis Road, 8:22 p.m., burglary, North Broad Street, 8:40 p.m., welfare check, East Railroad Court, Globe, 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

0: 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So that is what we know, and now you know. 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And there are no obituaries to report for today.
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3: Gila County weather.
0: Mostly sunny, windy days and clear nights. Globe, Miami, San Carlos, Roosevelt Lake, and the surrounding area. Looking for mostly sunny, some high clouds at times, and some periods of cloudiness or even some haziness. We will see daytime highs in the mid to upper 90s and nighttime lows somewhere in the 60s. Wind gusts from 15 to 20, even up to 25 and 30 miles per hour at times. As we get into the later part of the week, Thursday and Friday, we're looking for somewhat warmer temperatures with a high near 99 or 100 and nighttime lows near 70 or upper 60s. Still a little bit windy. There's no rain in this forecast. Conditions are very dry. Fire danger very high. And stage one fire restrictions remain in place throughout the Tonto National Forest as well as all of Gila County. There's no building, maintaining, attending, or using a fire, campfire, or stove fire, including charcoal and briquettes, unless it's outside a structure that is provided by the Forest Service within a designated area. No smoking, except within an enclosed vehicle or building, a recreation site. No discharging of a firearm, air rifle, or gas gun. And fireworks are never allowed in any national forest. Some exemptions do apply. Violators can possibly receive a fine of up to $5,000. So know before you go, visit the Tonto National Forest website for further info. And thanks for spending your day with Gila's KISS FM KQSS 101.9.

Good morning, right around 9 o'clock on Big John Lubinsky with you on Healers Kiss FM, KQSS 101.9. It is Monday. This is June 29th, 2026. And we managed to get down to 69 for a low this morning. Yesterday, 95 was the high. And we're headed for the mid-90s once again today. Not quite as windy. We are expecting a little bit of wind, anywhere from 10 to 15, even up to 20 miles per hour, but not like it was over the weekend. And we saw some wind gusts at 30, even 35 miles per hour in the Globe Miami San Carlos area. We'll have more on the weather coming up here in just minutes. If you are looking for a new friend or a new member of the family, playful, loyal, and loving dogs are ready for adoption at the Gila County Animal Care and Control Shelter in Globe, where they have several wonderful dogs waiting for their forever homes. Each one has a unique personality and plenty of love to give. If you're ready to open up your heart and your home, stop by the Gila County Animal Care and Control out there at the fairgrounds. Or you can call 928-425-5882. 425-5882 to learn more about these wonderful dogs that are up for adoption. And good morning from the Globe Public Library. It's Nifty 50 at 10 o'clock this morning. Learn about this amazing country in this program where you will learn about the United States of America. Each week, discovering a new state, do some fun activities, and try some new foods. And then there's family game night. That's at 5 o'clock this evening. Bring the whole crowd, play some games. They have a variety of games for all ages. You can play one of theirs or bring one to share, and everyone is welcome. And over at the Globe Active Adult Center today, open activities day on your lunch menu, Italian sausage pasta, spinach salad, green beans, garlic bread, and mixed fruit. And lunch is served at 11:45 a.m. 60 and over is $2.50 per meal, under $65 per meal. 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And you can phone them at 928-425-9030. At the Miami Senior Center, it's Arts and Crafts and Games Day today. They hope to see you soon at the Alicia Garcia Miami Senior Center, 506 West Live Oak, open Monday through Friday from 6 a.m. till 2 p.m. And their number, 928-473-4190. On this June 29th, we have some singers and musicians celebrating birthdays today. We have drummer Ian Pace of Deep Purple turning 78 years old today. Singer Colin Hay of Men at Work is 73 years old. And we also have musician Sam Farrar of Maroon 5 turning 48. So we leave you with Deep Purple, Men at Work, and Maroon 5 as we get you back to the Monster Hits on Gila's Kiss FM KQSS 101.9. We be rockin'.

Mostly sunny, windy days and clear nights. Globe Miami, San Carlos, Roosevelt Lake and the surrounding area. Looking for mostly sunny, some high clouds at times, and some periods of cloudiness or even some haziness. We will see daytime highs in the mid to upper 90s and nighttime lows somewhere in the 60s. Wind gusts from 15 to 20, even up to 25 and 30 miles per hour at times. As we get into the later part of the week, Thursday and Friday, we're looking for somewhat warmer temperatures with a high near 99 or 100 and nighttime lows near 70 or upper 60s. Still a little bit windy. There's no rain in this forecast. Conditions are very dry. Fire danger very high. And stage one fire restrictions remain in place throughout the Tonto National Forest as well as all of Gila County. There's no building, maintaining, attending, or using a fire, campfire, or stove fire, including charcoal and briquettes, unless it's outside a structure that is provided by the Forest Service within a designated area. No smoking, except within an enclosed vehicle or building, a recreation site. No discharging of a firearm, air rifle, or gas gun. And fireworks are never allowed in any national forest. Some exemptions do apply. Violators can possibly receive a fine of up to $5,000. So know before you go, visit the Tonto National Forest website for further info. And thanks for spending your day with Gila's KISS FM, KQSS 101.9.

White churches, black churches, different people, same hearses. It's kind of hard to fight with each other.

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0: Mostly sunny, windy days and clear nights. Global Miami, San Carlos, Roosevelt Lake, and the surrounding area. Looking for mostly sunny, some high clouds at times, and some periods of cloudiness or even some haziness. We will see daytime highs in the mid to upper 90s and nighttime lows somewhere in the 60s. Wind gusts from 15 to 20, even up to 25 and 30 miles per hour at times. As we get into the later part of the week, Thursday and Friday, we're looking for somewhat warmer temperatures with a high near 99 or 100 and nighttime lows near 70 or upper 60s. Still a little bit windy. There's no rain in this forecast. Conditions are very dry. Fire danger very high. And stage one fire restrictions remain in place throughout the Tonto National Forest as well as all of Gila County. There's no building, maintaining, attending, or using a fire, campfire, or stove fire, including charcoal and briquettes, unless it's outside a structure that is provided by the Forest Service within a designated area. No smoking, except within an enclosed vehicle or building, a recreation site. No discharging of a firearm, air rifle, or gas gun. And fireworks are never allowed in any national forest. Some exemptions do apply. Violators can possibly receive a fine of up to $5,000. So know before you go, visit the Tonto National Forest website for further info. And thanks for spending your day with Gila's KISS FM, KQSS 101.9.
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Yeah, they're screaming my name. This is what we dreamed about.

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2: Gila County Weather.
3: Mostly sunny, windy days and clear nights. Globe, Miami, San Carlos, Roosevelt Lake and the surrounding area. Looking for mostly sunny, some high clouds at times, and some periods of cloudiness or even some haziness. We will see daytime highs in the mid to upper 90s and nighttime lows somewhere in the 60s. Wind gusts from 15 to 20, even up to 25 and 30 miles per hour at times. As we get into the later part of the week, Thursday and Friday, we're looking for somewhat warmer temperatures with a high near 99 or 100 and nighttime lows near 70 or upper 60s. Still a little bit windy. There's no rain in this forecast. Conditions are very dry. Fire danger very high. And stage one fire restrictions remain in place throughout the Tonto National Forest as well as all of Gila County. There's no building, maintaining, attending, or using a fire, campfire, or stove fire, including charcoal and briquettes, unless it's outside a structure that is provided by the Forest Service within a designated area. No smoking, except within an enclosed vehicle or building, a recreation site. No discharging of a firearm, air rifle, or gas gun. And fireworks are never allowed in any national forest. Some exemptions do apply. Violators can possibly receive a fine of up to $5,000. So know before you go, visit the Tonto National Forest website for further info. And thanks for spending your day with Gila's KISS FM, KQSS 101.9.
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It was a home run when the game was tied. A pickup truck when I could drive. One pink line when Katie said, I'm late. It was a passing grade, a pretty girl. All the money in the world. What mattered then kept changing every day.

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2: Mostly sunny, windy days and clear nights. Globe, Miami, San Carlos, Roosevelt Lake and the surrounding area. Looking for mostly sunny, some high clouds at times, and some periods of cloudiness or even some haziness. We will see daytime highs in the mid to upper 90s and nighttime lows somewhere in the 60s. Wind gusts from 15 to 20, even up to 25 and 30 miles per hour at times. As we get into the later part of the week, Thursday and Friday, we're looking for somewhat warmer temperatures with a high near 99 or 100 and nighttime lows near 70 or upper 60. Still a little bit windy. There's no rain in this forecast. Conditions are very dry. Fire danger very high. And stage one fire restrictions remain in place throughout the Tonto National Forest as well as all of Gila County. There's no building, maintaining, attending, or using a fire, campfire, or stove fire, including charcoal and briquettes, unless it's outside a structure that is provided by the Forest Service within a designated area. No smoking, except within an enclosed vehicle or building, a recreation site. No discharging of a firearm, air rifle, or gas gun. And fireworks are never allowed in any national forest. Some exemptions do apply. Violators can possibly receive a fine of up to $5,000. So know before you go, visit the Tonto National Forest website for further info. And thanks for spending your day with Gila's KISS FM, KQSS 101.9.
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Mostly sunny, windy days and clear nights. Globe Miami, San Carlos, Roosevelt Lake and the surrounding area. Looking for mostly sunny, some high clouds at times, and some periods of cloudiness or even some haziness. We will see daytime highs in the mid to upper 90s and nighttime lows somewhere in the 60s. Wind gusts from 15 to 20, even up to 25 and 30 miles per hour at times. As we get into the later part of the week, Thursday and Friday, we're looking for somewhat warmer temperatures with a high near 99 or 100 and nighttime lows near 70 or upper 60s. Still a little bit windy. There's no rain in this forecast. Conditions are very dry. Fire danger very high. And stage one fire restrictions remain in place throughout the Tonto National Forest as well as all of Gila County. There's no building, maintaining, attending, or using a fire, campfire, or stove fire, including charcoal and briquettes, unless it's outside a structure that is provided by the Forest Service within a designated area. No smoking, except within an enclosed vehicle or building, a recreation site. No discharging of a firearm, air rifle, or gas gun. And fireworks are never allowed in any national forest. Some exemptions do apply. Violators can possibly receive a fine of up to $5,000. So know before you go, visit the Tonto National Forest website for further info. And thanks for spending your day with Gila's KISS FM, KQSS 101.9. Monster!

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The National Weather Service predicts higher than average temperatures, though even at average, don't expect to see any daytime highs below the 90s until about October. But we Arizonans are used to that, right? Largely because we understand the need for great air conditioning. And in Globe, you're lucky, because even if your system isn't up to snuff, you've got just-in-time heating and cooling to make everything all right. 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

0: Mostly sunny, windy days and clear nights. Globe Miami, San Carlos, Roosevelt Lake and the surrounding area. Looking for mostly sunny, some high clouds at times, and some periods of cloudiness or even some haziness. We will see daytime highs in the mid to upper 90s and nighttime lows somewhere in the 60s. Wind gusts from 15 to 20, even up to 25 and 30 miles per hour at times. As we get into the later part of the week, Thursday and Friday, we're looking for somewhat warmer temperatures with a high near 99 or 100 and nighttime lows near 70 or upper 60s. Still a little bit windy. There's no rain in this forecast. Conditions are very dry. Fire danger very high. And stage one fire restrictions remain in place throughout the Tonto National Forest as well as all of Gila County. There's no building, maintaining, attending, or using a fire, campfire, or stove fire, including charcoal and briquettes, unless it's outside a structure that is provided by the Forest Service within a designated area. No smoking, except within an enclosed vehicle or building, a recreation site. No discharging of a firearm, air rifle, or gas gun. And fireworks are never allowed in any national forest. Some exemptions do apply. Violators can possibly receive a fine of up to $5,000. So know before you go, visit the Tonto National Forest website for further info. And thanks for spending your day with Gila's KISS FM KQSS 101.9.
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0: 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Even aliens agree you can't find a better burger anywhere. The Homeless Coalition can use your help in their mission to provide food, clothing, and referrals to the homeless in Globe, Miami. One thing you can do is give non-perishable packaged edibles and drinks to the food pantries here at various churches in Globe, Living Waters, St. John's Episcopal, and First Christian. In Miami, Divine Grace Church. Second Chance on Highway 60 in Claypool also accepts donations of food and clothing.
1: 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Now open 10:30 to 9, Monday through Saturday. 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

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That's 425-9228. You will definitely be satisfied with the service you receive from Highway 60 Motors. And we're up to 93 for the high today so far. And that was after a morning low of 69. It's been a little bit breezy. We've been seeing some wind gusts up to 15, even 20 miles per hour in some areas of Globe, Miami, and San Carlos, but not quite as windy as it was yesterday. Conditions still remain very dry and fire danger very high. And we'll have more on the weather in just minutes. The City of Globe wants to inform you about the Flood Recovery Dashboard, which they've just put in action. Recovery is a complex and long-term process involving multiple projects, agencies, and timelines, and they know many residents want a simple way to understand where these efforts stand and what comes next to help provide clear, more accessible info. The City of Globe has created a flood recovery dashboard, and this dashboard provides a snapshot of the major recovery initiatives currently underway, where each project stands today, what the next step is, and when residents can expect additional updates. The dashboard will be updated on a regular basis as projects progress and new information becomes available. And note, recovery doesn't always move at the same pace. Some projects are managed locally, while others depend on state or federal agencies, environmental requirements, funding approvals, or regulatory reviews. The dashboard reflects the most current info available and will be updated as milestones are reached. Some recovery efforts are managed by the city, while others depend on state and federal agencies, environmental testing, permitting, engineering, or funding decisions. The dashboard is updated as significant milestones are reached and new info becomes available. And if you're looking for more detail, learn more. They will be adding additional info on each topic on the dashboard, including project updates, frequently asked questions, and related resources over the next few weeks. In the meantime, please view the flood information page for further info. If you have any questions about a recovery project or would like to suggest a topic for a future update, please contact the City of Globe Public Information Office by emailing PIO@globeaz.gov. That's PIO@globeaz.gov. And we'll continue to follow this story. If you'd like to know more, go to globeaz.gov. The Cobra Valley Center for the Arts, they're getting ready for their Summer Arts Community Showcase. 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You can do sunsets, fireworks, desert heat, patriotic displays. No

23rd at the Cobra Valley Center for the Arts. And the display will be throughout the month of July through July 30th. Go on by and enjoy local summer arts at the Cobra Valley Center for the Arts. The Hostetler Pool, they've updated their hours of operation. They're open Tuesday through Saturday from 11 a.m. until 6 p.m. And they're also offering swimming lessons Tuesday through Friday from 9 a.m. until 12:30. They're privately scheduled. And adult swimming will be happening on Tuesdays and Thursdays from 5 p.m. until 7 p.m. Passes and pool event rentals are available at Miami Town Hall. They'll be open for the summer break, weather permitting. The hours will change to only Friday, Saturday, and Sunday once school begins. If you'd like to know more about the Hostetler Pool and make any kind of arrangements, phone 928-961-1284. That's 928-961-1284. And the Globe Community Center Pool, they are open Tuesday through Saturday from 11 till 5 with open swimming. Sundays from 1 until 5. They're also offering swimming classes by appointment. If you have questions about renting the pool or to verify hours, you can phone 928-449-5402, 928-449-5402. And both pools, by the way, are closed on Mondays. And speaking of the Globe Community Center Pool, they're having a red, white, and pool party. The Globe Community Center Pool invites you to celebrate America's 250th birthday with a pool party. Party it up with music, food trucks, and pool activities that will be happening this Friday, July 3rd from 4 p.m. until 8 p.m. Happy birthday, America! Free admission to the Globe Community Center Pool, and that will be this Friday from 4 p.m. until 8 p.m. And speaking of the 4th of July, in celebration of America's 250th anniversary, 17 military veterans from the Globe Miami area will be honored with custom handmade patriotic quilts made by Globe Miami men and women. The special presentation will take place this Thursday, July 2nd at 3 p.m. inside the Bullion Plaza Gymnasium. The honor quilt serves as the kickoff for the Liberty 250 dinner and Hall of Fame, Cobra Valley Independence Day festivities. The honor quilt ceremony is free. It's open to the public. That'll be at 3 p.m. Tickets for the dinner that follows can be purchased for $50 per person from the Globe Miami Chamber of Commerce, or you can phone 928-200-6348. This is brought to you by the Gila County Public Safety Memorial Association and will feature Major Travis Kirkland, one of Globe Miami's own United States Air Force Academy graduate, A-10 Thunderbolt II F-35 Lightning fighter pilot. And those tickets are $50 each. The reception will be from 4 till 6 with the program to follow at the Bullion Plaza. And once again, you can go to the Globe Miami Regional Chamber of Commerce to get your tickets or phone 928-200-6348. And get ready for a big celebration on Saturday, July 4th, the annual Independence Day Parade and Salsa Contest. The parade will start up at 8 a.m. Remember, the Globe Miami Centennial Band will be playing right before the parade at about 7:30 in the morning with patriotic music. There's a salsa contest starting at the conclusion of the parade. There will also be free hot dogs and hamburgers for those in attendance. And these events are also hosted by the Gila County Public Safety Memorial Association. And if you'd like to know more, you can go to gcmemorial.org for further info or stop by the Globe Miami Chamber of Commerce. And Freeport Mac Moran is ready to celebrate America's 250th birthday with a happy 4th of July annual fireworks show.
Join Freeport Mac Moran Miami operations to celebrate Independence Day with fireworks launched from the historic tailings and clay pool right across from Cal Ranch, 9 p.m.

0: on Saturday, July 4th, and we will be providing the patriotic music at KQSS 101.9 as we present the Concert in the Sky, a 4th of July tradition for Globe Miami on Gila's Kiss FM, KQSS 101.9. Happy birthday, America! It's going to be a grand celebration.
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2: Gila County Weather.
0: Mostly sunny, windy days and clear nights. Globe Miami, San Carlos, Roosevelt Lake and the surrounding area. Looking for mostly sunny, some high clouds at times, and some periods of cloudiness or even some haziness. We will see daytime highs in the mid to upper 90s and nighttime lows somewhere in the 60s. Wind gusts from 15 to 20, even up to 25 and 30 miles per hour at times. As we get into the later part of the week, Thursday and Friday, we're looking for somewhat warmer temperatures with a high near 99 or 100 and nighttime lows near 70 or upper 60s. Still a little bit windy. There's no rain in this forecast. Conditions are very dry. Fire danger very high. And stage one fire restrictions remain in place throughout the Tonto National Forest as well as all of Gila County. There's no building, maintaining, attending, or using a fire, campfire, or stove fire, including charcoal and briquettes, unless it's outside a structure that is provided by the Forest Service within a designated area. No smoking, except within an enclosed vehicle or building, a recreation site. No discharging of a firearm, air rifle, or gas gun. And fireworks are never allowed in any national forest. Some exemptions do apply. Violators can possibly receive a fine of up to $5,000. So know before you go, visit the Tonto National Forest website for further info. And thanks for spending your day with Gila's Kiss FM, KQSS 101.9.
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Like a good neighbor, State Farm is there, and I'm right here, Cami Lucero.

0: Good afternoon, right about 4 o'clock. I'm Big John Lebinski with you on Gila's KISS FM, KQSS 101.9. And this Total Local News brought to you by Just-in-Time Heating and Cooling. Yes, the hotter weather has arrived, and Just-in-Time is ready to keep you cool with an air conditioner tune-up. You can call and make your appointment at 928-812-5616 to lock in your appointment. That's 928-812-5616. The goal of Just-in-Time is to keep you cool all summer long. And the number to call again, 928-812-5616. We're up to 93 for a high today, and a little bit windy. We've been seeing some wind gusts up to 15, even 20 miles per hour throughout the Globe, Miami, San Carlos area. And it looks like we'll have windy weather probably through most of this week, and continued dry temperatures. Maybe a little bit of a warm-up as we get closer to the weekend, and more on that coming up here real soon. We have been notified that U.S. 60 is closed in both directions at milepost 240 west of Miami, and the closure is due to a brush fire. There's no estimated reopening time. Avoid traveling on U.S. 60 between Miami and Superior at this time. Keeping track of a couple of fires, we have one to the south of us and one to the north of us. North of Globe, there's the Sycamore Fire, and the Gila County Sheriff's Office and Gila County Emergency Management have lifted the set status on the Ready, Set, Go model for the following areas. Griffin Ranch and MK Ranch, these areas will return to the ready mode on the Ready, Set, Go model. Now, as far as the Steamboat Fire, the Gila County Sheriff's Office have lifted the set status on the Ready, Set, Go model for the following areas, and that is Dripping Springs. The set status will remain in place for the Wind Spirit community along Dripping Springs Road. However, the following areas are placed on a go mode on the Ready, Set, Go model, and that's Lynx Ranch and Victory Ranch. Go means be alert, danger in your area is imminent and life-threatening. Residents should evacuate immediately to a shelter or with family and friends outside of the affected area. To receive emergency notifications from Gila County, you can go to readygila.com/alert warnings. And if you notice any fire activity or any emergency situation involving fire, you can call 911. And stay tuned for further info regarding that fire activity. The Tri-City Regional Sanitary District Board of Directors will be holding a special meeting and public hearing at the IBEW 518 Meeting Hall at 1383 North Highway 188 in Globe, and that will take place at 515 this evening. The major item on the agenda is that public hearing on the proposed fiscal year 26-27 budget. Pursuant to Arizona statute, we'll have an open public hearing relating to the amount of the TRSD budget, and then close that public hearing. And as far as administration consideration and possible approval of the fiscal year 26-27 budget. And they are expected to go into executive session for discussion of legal matters, personnel matters, and their position regarding contracts. That meeting, that special meeting, coming up at 5:15 this evening, and that will be at the IBEW 518 Meeting Hall on North Highway 188 in Globe. The public is invited. And now we have your sheriff's release. On the Gila County Sheriff's Office call address history, for Sunday, June 28th, 12.04 a.m. Suspicious activity, South Escalera Street, 12.49 a.m. Area Patrol, East Desert Drive and South Jess Hayes Road, 2.23 a.m. Suspicious activity, East U.S. Highway 60 Claypool, 5.26 a.m. Area Patrol, North Arizona Highway 188 Globe, and Area Patrol along U.S. 60 Live Oak, Miami throughout the morning hours, 7.36 a.m. Forest Service incident, Forest Service Road 512 Young, 7.53 a.m. follow-up, West Forest Road, Miami, 9.22 a.m. theft, West Smith Street, 10.08 a.m., a follow-up, West Frederick Street, Miami, 10.10 a.m., shots fired, West Walnut Creek Road, Young, 11.11 a.m., citizen assist, East Yuma Trail Globe, 11.13 a.m., an alarm on East South Street, 11.24 a.m., motorist assist, South Russell Road, 11.52 a.m., business check, West Sullivan Street, 12.05 p.m., welfare check, Honey Creek, Young, 3.13 p.m., fire alarm, West Oil Circle Drive, Globe, 3.38 p.m., runaway juvenile, West Pinolino Pass, 3.40 p.m., a transport, East South Street, 3.45 p.m., theft reported, North Arizona Highway 188, Globe, 3.49 p.m., fraud, East Buckhorn Trail, Tonto Basin, 4.40 p.m., welfare check, East U.S. Highway 60, 5.35 p.m., suspicious activity, West Lemon Lane Globe, 6.12 p.m., accident, no injuries, East Sycamore Street, 6.44 p.m., burglary, South Jess Hayes Road, 7.48 p.m., shoplifter, East U.S. Highway 60, 8.16 p.m., civil matter, West Bird Street, 8.18 p.m., utility problem, East Regis Road, 8.22 p.m., burglary, North Broad Street, 8.40 p.m., welfare check, East Railroad Court Globe, 9 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So that is what we know, and now you know. 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
1: Welcome to June. 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
2: Gila County Weather.
0: Mostly sunny, windy days and clear nights. Globe, Miami, San Carlos, Roosevelt Lake and the surrounding area. Looking for mostly sunny, some high clouds at times, and some periods of cloudiness or even some haziness. We will see daytime highs in the mid to upper 90s and nighttime lows somewhere in the 60s. Wind gusts from 15 to 20, even up to 25 and 30 miles per hour at times. As we get into the later part of the week, Thursday and Friday, we're looking for somewhat warmer temperatures with a high near 99 or 100 and nighttime lows near 70 or upper 60s. Still a little bit windy. There's no rain in this forecast. Conditions are very dry. Fire danger very high. And stage one fire restrictions remain in place throughout the Tonto National Forest as well as all of Gila County. There's no building, maintaining, attending, or using a fire, campfire, or stove fire, including charcoal and briquettes, unless it's outside a structure that is provided by the Forest Service within a designated area. No smoking, except within an enclosed vehicle or building, a recreation site. No discharging of a firearm, air rifle, or gas gun. And fireworks are never allowed in any national forest. Some exemptions do apply. Violators can possibly receive a fine of up to $5,000. So know before you go, visit the Tonto National Forest website for further info. And thanks for spending your day with Gila's KISS FM KQSS 101.9.
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big O. And we're up to a big 94 so far today. That was after a morning low of 69. So we're definitely in the mid-90s, as predicted. A little bit windy, though. We're seeing those wind gusts up to 15, even 20 miles per hour in some areas of Globe, Miami, and San Carlos. So sunny, windy weather expected throughout most of this week. We have been notified that U.S. 60 is closed in both directions at milepost 240 west of Miami, and the closure is due to a brush fire. There's no estimated reopening time. Avoid traveling on U.S. 60 between Miami and Superior at this time. Hopefully, we will see the monsoons coming real soon. We have no mention of rain in our forecast as of yet. Gila County has deployed a self-service sandbag station for residents located across from the Community Bridges Rehabilitation Center, 5734 Hope Lane in Globe. Residents are welcome to access the station at any time to fill and take sandbags to help protect your homes and property from flooding. Sand and sandbags will be provided by Gila County. However, everyone must bring their own shovel. Community members who are able and willing are also encouraged to pay it forward by filling a few extra sandbags and leaving them at the station. Those donated sandbags will be available for those who may need assistance and cannot fill their own. Sand and bags are available throughout the monsoon season. And flood relief assistance continues only for a limited time. If you experienced home damage from the September 2025 flooding, the United Fund of Globe Miami Residential Flood Relief Program, in partnership with the Salvation Army, is still active and expected to remain available through approximately August. If you still need assistance, contact the Salvation Army Globe Service Center to apply. And they're at 161 East Cedar Street in Globe. Or you can phone them at 928-425-4011. 425-4011. Appointments can be made by phone or in person. Early voting has begun. It started up on June 24th for the July 21st primary election. Early ballots were mailed to voters who have requested one or who are on the Active Early Voting List, AEVL. In-person voting has also begun. You can do your in-person voting at the recorder's office at the Gila County Courthouse from 8 a.m. until 5 p.m. through July 17th. There's also a ballot request deadline. Requests for mailed early ballots must be received at least 11 days prior to the election, as required by state law. For further info, you can call the Gila County Elections Department, 928-402-8709, 402-8709. The Tonto National Monument is offering free admission July 3rd, 4th, and 5th to celebrate Independence Day weekend. Fee waived days are for U.S. citizens and residents. For further info, you can phone the Tonto National Monument, 928-467-2241. The Tonto National Monument has summer hours through September. The park and visitor center open from 8 till 4, but the lower cliff dwelling trail closes at 12 noon due to the summer heat. Visitors planning to hike up to the dwelling must have boots on the trail before noon. The visitor center and park remain open until 4 p.m. And mark your calendar for these entrance fee-free dates. August 25th, the 110th birthday of the National Park Service. September 17th, Constitution Day. October 27th, Theodore Roosevelt's birthday. November 11th, Veterans Day. The Tonto National Monument on Highway 188 north of Roosevelt. The number again, 928-467-2241. The Summer Youth Theater Program is presenting Oliver Jr., and that is starting up this weekend. Consider yourself part of the family at High Desert Middle School. 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Performances on Thursday, July 2nd
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0: p.m. Friday, July 10th at 7 p.m. and Saturday, July 11th at 2 p.m. and 7 p.m. Get your tickets at monsoonyouth.org. And once again, they'll also be available at the door. Gila County, they're still seeking your input. Listen up. 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And this survey will help determine ways that laws, enforcement, and infrastructure can address safety in the county's 2024 through 29 Transportation Improvement Program. Gila County, by the way, has the highest community fatality rate in Arizona. It ranks 22nd in the nation for fatalities. 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
2: Gila County Weather.
0: Mostly sunny, windy days and clear nights. Globe, Miami, San Carlos, Roosevelt Lake and the surrounding area. Looking for mostly sunny, some high clouds at times, and some periods of cloudiness or even some haziness. We will see daytime highs in the mid to upper 90s and nighttime lows somewhere in the 60s. Wind gusts from 15 to 20, even up to 25 and 30 miles per hour at times. As we get into the later part of the week, Thursday and Friday, we're looking for somewhat warmer temperatures with a high near 99 or 100 and nighttime lows near 70 or upper 60. Still a little bit windy. There's no rain in this forecast. Conditions are very dry. Fire danger very high. And stage one fire restrictions remain in place throughout the Tonto National Forest as well as all of Gila County. There's no building, maintaining, attending, or using a fire, campfire, or stove fire, including charcoal and briquettes, unless it's outside a structure that is provided by the Forest Service within a designated area. No smoking, except within an enclosed vehicle or building, a recreation site. No discharging of a firearm, air rifle, or gas gun. And fireworks are never allowed in any national forest. Some exemptions do apply. Violators can possibly receive a fine of up to $5,000. So know before you go, visit the Tonto National Forest website for further info. And thanks for spending your day with Gila's Kiss FM KQSS 101.9.
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